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0: 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Entitled, Who Should Care? 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

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I go to a room, a party, a ball,

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I'm good for a laugh and a drink and a game. 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The life that I live, I like it just fine. 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